just wanted to keep you safe. And I was never gonna be here. And I was never gonna be with me.

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So hopefully you like it. It's called London Foolishly.

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Oh, I should have known. This ain't love, just a heartbreak. Oh, I should have known. This ain't love, just a heartbreak. Oh, I should have known. This ain't

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1: 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There's something about that bass. Nothing but vibration.